you prisoner and the plains can bake you dry. Snow can burn your eyes, but only people make you cry. Home is made for coming from, for dreams of going to, which with any luck

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I have a chronic illness and I'm on my fucking throne. Normally I'm cute aggression, but I have a confession. I got pissed and I made this track.

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I hate this feeling that you put me through. I swear I don't have anger issues, but you push me past the point of no return, and I already feel.

0: know they're not recording.
1: I got a fun peace of mind.
0: See, this is what that voice in your head says when you try to get peace of mind.